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0: Keep me in the moment. 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I'm Tracy Leake, and with the Fundraiser 2027, thank you so much for giving, for praying for the ministry, and just touching hearts, you know, with your gift. 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We're so appreciative. And you can do that online. 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
1: Hi, this is Pastor Joel Hunter with a principle of living. Unity comes from believing and pursuing God together. A.W. Tozer wrote the following: has it ever occurred to you that 100 pianos all tuned to the same folk are automatically tuned to each other? They are of one accord by being tuned not to each other, but to something that each individually aligns. So followers of Jesus, each one looking to Christ, are nearer to each other than they could possibly be by looking at each other. The Bible describes the early church in Acts 2:46 as continuing daily with one accord in the temple and breaking bread from house to house. Serving God together increases our closeness to Him and to each other, no matter where we are. So let's go help somebody.
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I'm Tracy, and a station that brings you hope, brings you encouragement all week long. We got a Monday ahead of us, so we'll be prepared with Toby Mac and everything

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0: 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I'm Tracy Leake, and you can send a shoebox gift to bless a child in Haiti. 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
1: I'm so glad I didn't get pulled over. I'm Tyler McKenzie from Z88.3 Mornings. We were driving in the car the other day, and I immediately slowed down when I saw a police officer. We all do that, right? My little girl said, "You know, Mommy, you should probably always drive like there's a police officer watching." And she's right. Not just with driving, but all areas of life. Our character is not determined by who is watching. It's determined by how we choose to act when no one is watching. Time and time again, character building is a lifelong process. But I love what Romans 5:4 says. Endurance produces character, and character produces hope. We should be grateful. God gives us opportunities every day to build our character.
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0: 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I'm Tracy Leek. Glad you're here. And just some encouragement with Toby Mac and Lose My Soul.
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0: Maverick City Music on Z88.3. I'm Tracy Leak, and hard to believe, but we're doing some fall festivals. 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
1: I have a friend who has written a children's story about puppies. 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And he says if we could find out why they do that, we could find the secret of happiness. He says they wag their tails because they love without reservation. You know something? Jesus loves us without reservation, and when we don't deserve it. Nobody else would have us. People who've been loved are able to love. The next time you see a puppy wagging its tail, remember that. I'm Steve Brown. You think about that. Share what you just heard with a friend. 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

0: On the night you're falling all to pieces, you can bring your lonely heart to Jesus. 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
1: 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I'm Tracy Leek, and if you just are needing some encouragement before a Monday, we've got it right here for you. It's Cochran and Company with One Day

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0: 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I'm Tracy Leak on Z88.3. And our forecast, 80% chance for rain today. 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

Hi, I'm Elena on Z88.3. Proverbs 3:5 is a verse that I use every day to remind me of God's faithfulness. It says, trust in the Lord with all of your heart. Don't lean on your own understanding. Submit to God in everything, and He will direct your path. Would you pray with me? Heavenly Father, we are finite. We are frail. We are dust. And You, Lord God, hold our next breath in Your hand. We give You glory. Father God, as we come to You in prayer with thanksgiving, I pray that You would continue intervening in the life of every person listening. Father God, in Romans, You tell us that for those who love You, You are working good on our behalf. Father God, thank You for Your faithfulness, Your love, Your mercy, and Your precious Son, Jesus, who has promised us eternal life when we put our faith in Him. And it is in His precious name we pray tonight, and for Your great glory. Amen.

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2: 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Hi, I'm Chuck Swindoll. Most of them failed miserably because they're futile attempts to get mankind on course again. Good luck. It's a problem of the heart, friend, not a choice of politics or philosophy. It's not about changing parties or even changing minds. It takes a real change of heart for there to be a life change. That's pretty radical thinking, but hey, let me tell you, that's what works.
1: We've got partly cloudy skies tonight, a little breezy, and 75 for our overnight low with a slight chance of a lingering shower. Later today, we're going to see a high near 90 with a 70% chance for some showers and thunderstorms. In Melbourne and Daytona Beach, it's 77, 75 in Ocala, and it's 76 in Orlando.
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Z88.3, I'm Alana. What a wonderful area you and I live in. And I don't know if you've checked out the Central Florida Zoo and Botanical Gardens, but if you're looking for something family fun this weekend, check it out. It's in Sanford, but it's worth the drive. Oh.

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The old is gone and the new, the brand new is here. 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

0: I'm Alana on Z88.3. So I don't know if you've ever heard of a micro vacation. It is a shorter vacation closer to home, and it combines something like going to a concert or a wedding, maybe a sporting event, or doing what my family did when my mother was working on her master's degree in stained glass. I'll never forget traveling up and down the coast of California. We visited churches and museums and historical sites because Mom was getting all the information she needed as she wrote her thesis. And, well, the rest of us, my two brothers, my dad and I, we were just along for the fun.
1: Hi, this is Pastor Joel Hunter with a fact of life. Sometimes to get something beautiful, we have to go through something unpleasant. A Sunday school teacher was teaching a class of children about creation. Now, children, she said, who can tell us what makes the flower spring from the seed? Well, God does it, answered a little girl, but fertilizer helps. Now, there's a fact of life we need to remember. The Bible is one long record of bringing heavenly results out of unpleasant circumstances. Are you in trouble right now? Remember Psalm 46:1. God is our refuge and strength, a very present help in trouble. So let's have faith in the midst of the fertilizer. Let's go help somebody.
0: As we head through the overnight, we've got partly cloudy skies, 75 for our overnight low. Later today, about a 70% chance for showers and thunderstorms later this afternoon, and a high near 90. It is 78 in Melbourne, 77 in Daytona Beach, Ocala's at 75, and it's 76 in Orlando.
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I'm Alana, and here's Tasha Layton with encouragement and a reminder that our God is in control and you can trust Him.

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I hope it's a comfort to you tonight to know that only God knows you, every single thing about you. 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

0: 90.3. You know, Your Z loves celebrating birthdays and anniversaries, those special days that only come around once a year. We like to announce the names of those that are celebrating and just, you know, give them something to smile about. But what we hope is that you'll stick around after all the celebrating and announcements for a chance to win a family four-pack of tickets to the Orlando Science Center. If you're caller 12, those tickets could be yours. And your next chance is with Ellis and Tyler at 7:50 this morning.
1: I just say to people so often, what are you waiting for? 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
2: 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Hi, I'm Mark Gothier with Crew and Making Your Life Count. And like Kathy, I've needed that reminder to keep pressing into prayer.
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When we know God, when we understand what He's offered us through His Son Jesus, the promise of eternal life and the freedom from sin and the grave, we've got to give Him praise and glory. He is worthy of it all.

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1: 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Sleepless nights, headaches, sore muscles, our body warns us when something isn't right. 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Negativity, jealousy, extra anxiety, hate, disbelief. 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Are you following Him? Are you trusting Him? Are you living your life for Him? Galatians 5:22 in the Bible talks about the fruit of the Spirit. It says, but the fruit of the Spirit is love, joy, peace, patience. 22 in the Bible talks about the fruit of the Spirit. It says, but the fruit of the Spirit is love, joy, peace, patience, kindness, goodness.

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Good morning. 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In 1 Thessalonians 5, we are reminded to rejoice, to pray, and to give God thanks continuously in all circumstances because it's part of His plan for our life.

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0: 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Good morning. Love starting the day praying and singing about praying and hearing songs that will just lift us up. We're Ellis and Tyler. Hope that you had a nice weekend as we get this new week started. I just want to let you know that we're expecting a lot of rain. And so if you are an umbrella type of person, might want to make sure that it's with you. I'm really not. If I'm just going to the grocery store, to the door, I'm run through the rain as fast as I can. Sometimes I regret that. So maybe this week, with more rain expected, it would be good to be an umbrella person.
1: 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Hi, I'm Chuck Bentley with the Crown Money Minute and Z88.3. The people we listen to have a profound impact on the way we handle money. If we surround ourselves with people who encourage debt, materialism, status, and reckless spending, it's easy to adopt those habits ourselves. We normalize unhealthy financial behavior because everyone around us does the same thing. So take a moment to evaluate your influences. Are the voices around you encouraging contentment, wisdom, and stewardship? Or are they pulling you towards comparison, debt, and dissatisfaction? 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
0: Z88.3532, getting a check on the roads, thankfully, so far, so good. I-4 is up to speed in both directions. No issues on 408. I-75 northbound, as you get close to mile marker 307 Webster, there was an earlier accident. It is off to this side, but just wanted to let you know. That's our Z88.3 stress saver traffic. Starting off fairly dry across central Florida. We'll even see sunshine as we start the day, but rain starting a bit earlier for us. 70% chance for it across central Florida throughout the day. Still going to be warm. We got that high of 90 degrees. Low tonight, 75 with more showers. 77 in Melbourne. We're starting out at 76 in Daytona Beach. Ocala, 75. And it's 76 in Orlando.
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0: On the night you're falling all to pieces, you can bring your lonely heart to Jesus. 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

0: 88.3. What a great song to start the morning with, Toby Mac. It is 5:47. I'm Tyler. Ellis is out this week. I'm hanging out with my friend Dan.
1: Hey.
0: Thanks for being here.
1: Hey, I'm so happy to be here. It's fun to be back in the Z.
0: I don't think we've ever worked together this early in the morning.
1: No.
0: Like, are you awake yet?
1: I am not awake yet, but okay. I'm doing my best.
0: All right. Well, how are things on the road?
1: Right now, I-4 is looking good eastbound and westbound. We do have a crash on northbound I-75. It's right at mile marker 307, the Webster exit. Your right shoulder is blocked there. SunRail is moving on time. That's your Z Stress Saver traffic.
0: It's a dry start to the day, but that will certainly change. In fact, rain expected a little bit earlier today than we've seen the last couple of days. Still going to get to that high of 90 degrees. We'll be watching things for you because that rain expected to last throughout the day. Weather warnings first to help you keep your family safe.
1: Current temps, 77 in Melbourne, 75 in Daytona Beach. Ocala also 75 and 77 in Orlando.
0: It's CeCe Winans. Believe for it on the Z.

0: Z88.3, 6 o'clock. Elvis is out today. I'm Tyler, along with Dan.
1: Hey, good morning. Checking Stress Saver traffic. Looking at I-4 eastbound and westbound. Looking pretty good for this time of morning. I-95 southbound just having a crash reported. Approaching Fisk Boulevard, that's mile marker 197. Your left shoulder is blocked there. That's your Z88.3 Stress Saver traffic.
0: Well, I'm thankful that I-4 isn't too stressful right now. We're always watching it for you. It seems like there's always some kind of work going on. More is coming. Florida is going to receive an $85 million federal grant to widen a 20-mile stretch of I-4 in Seminole and Volusia counties. The project will add a lane in both directions, upgrade roadway, drainage, traffic technology. This is going to be between State Road 434 and State Road 472. Haven't heard when construction is going to begin, but if you normally take that stretch of I-4, you'll see it. You'll see the cones start setting up, and I'm sure it's going to take quite a bit of time to complete this project. And whenever we hear about college students standing up for their faith, it truly inspires me. Today is the 2026 UCF Day of Praise. Starting at 11 o'clock this morning on campus at Memory Mall, students can connect with local churches, campus ministries, which there's more than you might think. Organizations, the Z is going to be out there.
2: Oh, great.
0: There'll be games and food. If you are a UCF student and you don't feel connected, come by. You can find out about different groups, maybe even meet some friends today. And then tonight on campus in that same area, they're going to have an evening worship, a great service for people just to come by and maybe hear a song that could encourage them. Pastor David Youth from First Orlando will be speaking. And I'm just praying that it is going to be an amazing time.
1: It takes a lot of courage for young people in this day and time to, you know, stand up for their own faith. Yeah. And having a community like that just makes it all the better.
0: I'm hoping that, I mean, I know we have rain in our forecast today, but I feel like, you know, I remember when I was in college, it's like, rain's not going to stop me.
1: No.
0: It's not going to stop me from doing something cool.
1: Yeah, just need an umbrella or even not. I mean, you know, rain doesn't hurt people, young people. Speaking of the rain, we do have a good chance of it today. 60% through the daytime. That's going to increase tonight, unfortunately, about an 80% chance as we head into the evening hours. Could get some sunshine early. Our high today should get right around 90. Overnight low tonight, 75. Our current temps in Daytona Beach, 76 and 77 in Orlando.
0: And here's a positive thought. Psalm 34:4, I prayed to the Lord and he answered me. He freed me from all my fears.
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0: Z88.3. Good Monday morning. I'm Dan sitting in for Ellis today. It's the Ellis and Tyler Morning Show, 6:15 now.
1: And this is when we gather together. We stop and we pray. And whatever you got going on, I just want you to know that you are invited to join us. God, thank you. We come to you with just a grateful heart and gratitude of just who you are. Thank you for being God and being in control of all the things that can feel so out of control for us at times. God, help us to start this week with our eyes on you. Not on the stuff, not on the stress, not on the things that overwhelm us or that even grieve us right now, God. Help us to focus on you. Would you lead us today and give us wisdom in all that we do? I'm so grateful, God, for this community and for what you're doing in it. Even just thinking about all of the students at UCF today who will be part of a UCF Day of Praise, churches that are a part of it, and groups. And God, I just pray that you would use this event to draw more people closer to you, students and even faculty members who might just be walking by wondering what's going on. We thank you that we get to be a part of that today, too. God, I just pray today, too, for protection for all of our schools, protection over our families. I pray for our marriages, our children, grandchildren. I pray for our kids who are driving. And God, all of us who are going to be on our Central Florida roads today, a lot of rain's expected. And so, God, I just pray for protection. And God, today, I pray that you would allow us to look like you more. It's going to take humility and gentleness and kindness and maybe not getting offended so quickly at other people. And so would you help us to do that on our own? I know for me, I can't. And so God, would you fill us today with your Holy Spirit so that we could look like you, so that others might hear us, see us, and want to know more about you. I pray that same thing for every song that plays on the Z, that people would draw closer to you because of songs. We thank you for them. We love you, God. We need you. We give you this day in Jesus' name. Amen.
0: Amen.
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1: 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Ellis is out today. I'm Tyler, along with Dan. Good morning.
0: Good morning. Let's check the road. I-4 eastbound, no major problems at the moment. We're seeing a crash in the westbound direction approaching US 1792, that Sanford exit. It's off to the shoulder, just be aware. I-95 southbound, a couple of crashes. One just past Old Dixie Highway in the southbound direction at mile marker 276. And then Fisk Boulevard in Brevard County. I expect a minor delay there due to a crash blocking the right lane. And that's your Z88.3 Stress Saver Traffic.
2: Sealand weather.
1: A dry start to the day, so enjoy it. If you like to go out for that morning walk, now's a good time for it. We are expecting rain to show up a little bit earlier than it did yesterday, 70% chance of it, and it's still going to be hot. We've got a high this afternoon of 90.
0: Current temps, Melbourne at 77, and it's 77 in Orlando.
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0: Z88.3 with Elevation Worship at 6:30. Good morning. Ellis is on vacation this week. He's doing great. He's feeling fine. He is actually doing really fine. I mean, he's enjoying time.
1: Have you heard from him?
0: Yeah, he texts me when he goes on vacation.
1: Yeah.
0: I'm Tyler along with Dan.
1: Good morning. How are you? Checking Stress Saver traffic right now. Eastbound I-4 starting to see those minor delays begin in the downtown area. Princeton Street, a couple of minute back up there. Westbound, expect delays at US 1792 in Sanford due to a crash. If you're traveling I-95 southbound right at the Flagler-Volusia line, Old Dixie Highway, a crash blocking the right shoulder. And Fisk Boulevard in Melbourne, that's the other spot seeing a little slow down from a crash. Your left shoulder is blocked there. That's your Z88.3 Stress Saver traffic.
0: Well, if you're interested in voting in the upcoming November election, today is the last day to register. 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You can also go to the driver's license office to register, or even your library. 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Four Spirit Christmas stores will be opening up for the season. Picture a huge store with only Christmas decorations. Wow. And gifts. The Florida locations will be in Clearwater, Coral Springs, Jacksonville, and Winter Garden. Our Winter Garden location is expected to open this month.
1: Is that one of those things where they like go into a location that is vacant and they take the over
0: it's
1: temporarily?
0: Empty. Yeah. And okay. Then I don't know what they. I think I've never been to one of those other. I guess it's Spirit Halloween stores. I've never been to one of those, but it's the same concept, the same company, where it's just going to be everything Christmas.
1: Yeah.
0: But the good thing about that is towards the end of Christmas, they got to get rid of that stuff.
1: Yeah. So there's got to be some deals.
0: Yeah. So I'm hoping for like 20 cent, wrapping paper or something.
1: I'm with you. I know my wife would be with you on that too. Your Z-Lam forecast, seeing that chance of showers possibly coming in the early afternoon today. Might get a little sunshine first. Rain chance 60% today, up to 80% tonight. So kind of a 70% overall chance. Those showers continue tonight. It's going to be kind of a rainy week. High of 90 today, low tonight around 73. Our current temps in Ocala, we're looking at 75, 77 in Orlando.
0: And here's a positive thought. Proverbs 16:20, blessed is the one who trusts in the Lord.

0: You plant the seed.
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0: And you thank God, the giver of new life.
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0: Z88.3 at 6:43. Ellis is on vacation this week. I'm Tyler, hanging out with Dan. And I hope that you had a nice weekend. I feel like this time last week, we were talking about what a beautiful weekend it was. We had fall-like temperatures.
1: Yeah.
0: And then now we come out of this weekend, and it was a scorching hot. Like, I feel like it was one of the hottest weekends we've had in a long time.
1: Yeah, we actually went to the water park. It was so hot. And, you know, that's the thing in Florida this time of year. You never get that moment where it changes, you know, for good.
0: Right.
1: Back and forth, back and forth.
0: For us, we were at, Emma Grace had a beach volleyball preseason tournament. And I'm not kidding you. I really believe that I got heat exhaustion. And I wasn't even moving. I'm watching her jump and swing. And, you know, she's playing in the sand for hours, and I was just sitting there watching. And I even had a fan on me. I brought one of those fans, and my face was red. I felt dizzy at one point. Yeah. I'm like, this is heat exhaustion, like the beginning parts of it. We have to be careful. It is going to be one of those weeks here in Central Florida where we're still dealing with the hot temperatures, the humidity, which has been crazy, but then also a lot of rain this week.
1: Yeah, we're going to see rain almost every day, up and down 80% one day, 60% the next, but still plenty of rain all week long.
0: And we could even, with that, be looking at severe weather. So know that we'll be watching it here at the Z Weather Warnings first to help you keep your family safe.
2: One time, John D. Rockefeller, yeah, that one, registered at a hotel in Washington and asked for the cheapest room. The clerk was dumbfounded. But Mr. Rockefeller, he said, when your son's here, he takes the finest suite we have. My son, Rockefeller sternly replied, has a rich father. I'm not so fortunate. If you're a believer, you have a rich father too. In fact, a father who owns everything. Frankly, it's hard not to be a bit arrogant with a father like that. But try. It's your rich father and not you who has the money. I'm Steve Brown. You think about that. Share what you just heard with a friend. Go to youthinkaboutthat.com.
0: Z88.3, 646. Ellis is out. He's on vacation. I'm Tyler along with Dan. Dan has been part of the Z family for years. He used to do middays before he retired. And our friend Ernie called up and said, are you going to wear a Hawaiian shirt this week? You know, because that's what Ellis would wear.
1: Exactly. Yeah, so, I should. I think tomorrow I'm going to see if I can find my Hawaiian shirt in the closet.
0: I think it's appropriate.
1: Let's do it. Stress saver traffic on the Z I-4 eastbound. We're looking at about an 8-minute backup now. If you're headed between County Road 532 and State Road 429, Osceola Parkway to 535, another 12, and a tap of the brakes South Street, and again at Princeton. Westbound, DeBerry Deltona, 5-minute delay, and Lake Mary Boulevard, expect to tap your brakes there as well. I-95 southbound, Fisk Boulevard in Brevard County, crash there, blocking both shoulders, left shoulder and right. And in Polk County, eastbound Havendale Boulevard, approaching US 27, that is shut down right now because of a crash. All lanes are closed there. And Sunrail is on time. That's your Z88.3 Stress Saver Traffic.
0: I'm so thankful that you are not having to drive through rain right now. There were moments throughout the weekend where I was like, whoa, it's a lot of rain. My windshield wipers are going to fly off. Right now, dry. But later today, we are expecting showers and even thunderstorms. We've got a high of 90.
1: 75 in Daytona Beach, 77 in Orlando.
0: And here's Hillsong Worship, Who You Say I Am on the Z.

0: The 88.3, 7 o'clock. I hope you had a nice weekend. Ellis is on vacation all this week. I'm Tyler. I get to hang out with my friend Dan. If you've listened to the Z for years, you might have heard him in the middle of the day. He used to do the midday show. How many years did you do that?
1: About 3.5.
0: Three and a half years. So he's enjoying retirement, and we still, you know, beg him to come back in at times. So thank you.
1: Yeah, it's a good deal. Get to come in and spend time with my friends. Checking I-4 eastbound right now. 8-minute delay, County Road 532 to the 429. Another 12-minute backup, Osceola Parkway to 535. And the 408 to Colonial starting to back up a bit. Heading westbound to Barry Deltona. Expect delays. And Lake Mary Boulevard, another slow spot. If you're on I-95 southbound, Fisk Boulevard in the Brevard County area, mile marker 197, got a crash there blocking both sides of the road. And in Polk County, eastbound and westbound, Havendale Boulevard closed down at US 27. You're going to have to take US 1792 as your alternate there. Sunrail on schedule. That's your Z88.3 stress saver traffic.
0: 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This is for students in kindergarten through fifth grade. The first of those, October 12th, when the teachers have a work day. But they also offer all of Thanksgiving and Christmas break. 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And with more and more of them popping up, you may have seen the little free libraries. There's one on the trail that I like to walk on. You can grab a free book or add one to it. They're super cute, and it's a great idea. Pizza Hut has now partnered with Little Free Library to launch Little Hut Libraries. It is neighborhood little boxes that have the red roof like Pizza Hut.
1: Yeah.
0: And you can exchange books, but they also have them stocked with personal pan pizza gift cards.
1: Okay.
0: While supplies last. This allows you to get that free pizza. I don't know if you ever did the Book It program or your kids
1: did. My kids did, yeah.
0: Yeah, I loved that. And so they're kind of, you know, leaning into that where it's the Book It program, but the little library as well. And you can actually try to receive one of these in your neighborhood. They're doing a contest with it. And so if you go to Little Free Library's website, you can try to get one of these Little Hut Libraries in your neighborhood.
1: I love one of those in my front yard.
0: Yeah.
1: But let's skip the middleman, no cards. The actual pizzas need to be in the little box.
0: It being 1,000 degrees out, that might get kind of nasty.
1: That's true. Z-Land forecast, going to be partly sunny early, but rain chances on the increase to 70% as we head through the day. Going to be another hot one early, 90 for a high. 75 the low tonight. More rain coming our way tomorrow. In fact, tomorrow's rain chance is now up to 90%.
0: And here's a positive thought, Ephesians 4:2. It says, be completely humble and gentle. Be patient, bearing with one another in love.
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0: Z88.3 at 7:15 with Ellis out. I'm Tyler along with Dan. That's Torrin Wells and Breathe On It, a song that, the last few weeks during our fundraiser, I've heard so many stories of friends who just reached out and said, that's it. That's the song of just that reminder that whatever I'm struggling with right now, whatever I'm going through, I just need God to breathe on it. And maybe you're in that place where it's like, God, breathe on this marriage. God, breathe on my finances. God, breathe on my hurt right now. And I'm so grateful that He does, and that we have the reminders through songs on Z88.3. But we're so thankful for the many families and businesses who reached out to us during the fundraiser to say we want to help. We want to make sure that the Z continues in 2027.
1: Yeah, this was my first year in 6 years of not being here during the fundraiser, and I was following along where I was the whole way. And the stories are just so incredible to hear.
0: It's special to just have everyone join together. I got to thank a few friends like Leanne and Valentina, who over the weekend reached out to help us get to the finish line. Yeah. You can too. 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
1: 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We're thinking about you and your family. I'm Tyler, Dan's here. Any major issues on the road?
2: Well, starting to see things back up on I-4 eastbound, County Road 532 area to the 429. Osceola Parkway to 535, another slow stretch there. And 408 to Colonial, you can add about 5 minutes to your drive. Looking at a crash westbound I-4 just past the I-95 interchange. You've got a right shoulder block there. Also slow at DeBary, Deltona, Sanford, and Lake Mary. Look out on I-95 southbound, a crash approaching Fisk Boulevard. If you're on the 408 eastbound, Kirkman Road, things delayed there due to a crash, left shoulder blocked. And we're seeing delays in Haines City eastbound and westbound. Avondale remains closed, approaching US 27. You're going to want to take US 1792 as your alternate there. That's your stress saver traffic.
1: Wow, what a beautiful sunrise. The orange and the pink and the yellow in the sky. It really is glorious, beautiful. Enjoy it. We are expecting rain to start a bit earlier for us today. 70% chance of it throughout the day. And even as we get into our evening hours, still going to be hot. We've got a high today of 90.
2: Current temps in Melbourne and Orlando, both 77.
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0: 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With Ellis out this week, I'm Tyler, hanging out with Dan.
1: Yep, checking traffic right now. I-4 eastbound, a crash approaching State Road 417 Celebration area. Blocking your right lane there. 8-minute delay eastbound between County Road 532 and the 429. Osceola Parkway to 535, another slow roll. And 408 to Colonial, expect delays there as well. Heading westbound, look out for a crash just past the I-95 interchange. Also slow at DeBary, Deltona, Lake Mary. Several slow spots if you're headed westbound. I-75 northbound, Zuber. That's the place where things slow down a bit. 408 eastbound, Pine Hills to John Young, a 4-minute delay. And on the 408 westbound, Conway Road to the I-4 ramp. Haines City still seeing all lanes closed on Havendale Boulevard, eastbound and westbound at US 27. That's Z88.3, stress saver traffic.
0: I'm thankful that I-4 isn't too stressful right now. We're always watching things for you with our stress saver traffic reports. It seems like there's always some kind of work going on, and more is coming. Florida is going to receive an $85 million federal grant to widen a 20-mile stretch of I-4 in Seminole and Volusia counties. The project's going to add a lane in each direction and upgrade roadway drainage and traffic technology. This is going to be between State Road 434 and 472. Haven't heard when construction will begin, but I'm sure it's going to take quite a bit of time to complete the project. And whenever we hear about college students standing up for their faith, it is amazing. Today is the 2026 UCF Day of Praise, starting at 11 o'clock this morning on UCF campus at Memory Mall, where a lot of people gather anyways. Students can connect with local churches, different campus ministries, organizations. The Z is going to be out there. We're so thankful. There'll be games and food. If you are a UCF student and you don't feel connected right now, come by. I mean, you can find out about different groups, maybe even meet some friends out there. And then tonight at 5 o'clock, there's going to be a worship opportunity. They're going to have a band out there, and Pastor David Youth from First Orlando will be speaking. One of my daughters is in college, and I'm telling you, God is at work in this generation. It is just so beautiful to see.
1: Yeah, I mean, young people these days seem to be very hungry for that spirituality, Word of God and Jesus. I love seeing that.
0: And honestly, you never know. You know, someone that you have a class with or someone that you don't even know that's on campus, invite them to it.
1: Yeah.
0: And let God do the rest.
1: And well, let's hope that the rain stays out of the way. We do have a good chance of rain, 70% as we head through the afternoon. In fact, the rain continues into the evening. High today around 90, low tonight 75. Another rainy day tomorrow, 90% chance of rain. Currently, it is 77 degrees in Melbourne, 78 in Orlando.
0: And here's a positive thought. Psalm 34:4, I prayed to the Lord, and he answered me. He freed me from all my fears.

0: Z88.3 744. Ellis is out. He's actually doing a little bit of traveling. I'm Tyler, hanging out with Dan, who has been part of the Z family for several years, was doing middays, has retired, and I'm thankful he's here today. You've actually had a chance to do some traveling yourself.
1: Yeah, we got back from a trip from Greece and Turkey last week.
0: What a dream.
1: It was amazing. It's something my wife has had on the, you know, on the plan for years. Mm-hmm. And we finally got to take about 10 days and enjoy this trip. And the history, so much of the history of our faith is in mm-hmm. these locations. Ephesus, the city of Ephesus. Walking down, it's like walking through the set of The Chosen, but it's real.
0: Right.
1: You know, and connection to the past. And one of the things that was most touching to me, one of the sites we visited was the home that was believed to be the last residence where Mary, the mother of Jesus, lived.
0: Wow.
1: And walking through that, just it was quiet. We waited like an hour in a line to walk through this little tiny house. Mm-hmm. We were in there maybe 30 seconds, but it just, I can't describe the feeling mm-hmm. that came over me. And there was this, they had this spring that holy water comes out of. You know, it's been blessed. It's holy water. But our guide said, before I let any of you, you know, fill your little bottles with holy water, I need to tell you, don't drink it.
0: Okay.
1: And I'm thinking, I didn't have any intention of drinking it, but my question is, it's holy water. Why couldn't I, you know? And he said, it's just like any other water. When you travel overseas, you know, you can't drink the local water because we're not used to it. And that surprised me.
0: Well, yeah, because if that water is not going to be clean, right? Then I'm thinking no water overseas can be.
2: I agree. Pastor Joel Hunter with a fact of life. Sometimes to get something beautiful, we have to go through something unpleasant. A Sunday school teacher was teaching a class of children about creation. Now, children, she said, who can tell us what makes the flower spring from the seed? Well, God does it, answered a little girl, but fertilizer helps. Now there's a fact of life we need to remember. The Bible is one long record of bringing heavenly results out of unpleasant circumstances. Are you in trouble right now? Remember Psalm 46:1. God is our refuge and strength, a very present help in trouble. So let's have faith in the midst of the fertilizer. Let's go help somebody.
0: Z88.3 746. Dan's got the latest on the roads.
1: Getting busy out there. Eastbound I-4 approaching 417. You've got a right shoulder block due to a crash. Another crash at the 408. And about an 8-minute delay, County Road 532 to the 429. You'll tap your brakes, Cayley to Colonial as well. Heading in the eastbound express lanes, you've got slow traffic from Conroy Road to Orange Blossom Trail. Heading westbound to Barry Deltona, tap of the brakes. Several minor delays, including about a 3-minute backup, Princeton to Colonial. If you're on I-95 southbound, look out for a crash approaching LPGA Boulevard. And in Haines City, still have that problem on Havendale Boulevard, eastbound and westbound at US 27. That is shut down completely. US 1792 is your alternate there. And Sunrail is on time. That's your Z88.3 Stress Saver Traffic.
0: It's been a good mix of sun and clouds to start our day as we wait for the rain. A 70% chance for showers and thunderstorms for us today. It's going to be really throughout the afternoon and as we get into the evening hours. High today of 90.
1: 75 degrees in Daytona Beach and 78 in Orlando.
0: Ryan Stevenson and our friend Matt Hammett. It's called Preach on the Z.

0: Z88.3 750. Ellis is out today. I'm Tyler along with Dan, and we have some friends celebrating a birthday that we want to say hello to, like Riley turning 26. Happy 73rd birthday to Donna. Mason is 21.
1: Kaylee turns 9 years old today. Ginger is 85, and Nikolai turns 14.
0: Happy 38th to Autumn. Paisley is 8.
1: And an anniversary to celebrate. Billy and Brenda are celebrating number 24.
0: Oh, congratulations. And happy birthday from our friends over at the Orlando Science Center. Oh, we have 4 tickets right now if you'd like to go. There's floors of activities for your whole family, exhibits, experiences. They have that their planetarium shows, animal encounters. Just be caller number 12 if you'd like to go at 407-988-0883.

0: 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Good morning. Who's this?
1: Good morning, Diana.
2: Oh, Diana. Good morning. How you doing?
1: I'm great.
0: Well, we're glad you called now, honey. You did it. You're our big winner.
1: Woo! Yeah, I'm the final winner.
0: You did it. We're getting you 4 tickets to the Orlando Science Center.
2: Are you this happy all the time?
1: No.
0: Well, we hope you have a great time. Thanks for listening to the Z.
1: Thank you so much.
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0: 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I'm Tyler, hanging out with my friend Dan.
1: Yep, checking stress saver traffic. I-4 eastbound, 8-minute delay, County Road 532 to the 429. More slow traffic from Osceola Parkway to 535. And Turnpike to Colonial, that's up to a 19-minute backup. Even seeing delays in the express lanes eastbound, Conroy to Orange Blossom Trail. Heading westbound, no major delays, just a few minor spots, DeBary, Deltona, 1792 Sanford, and Parr Street to Colonial. 408 eastbound, Pine Hills to John Young, that's backing up. 408 westbound, Conway, to the on-ramp of I-4, that's a 7-minute delay. 417 southbound, seeing delays at Curry Ford Toll Plaza, both shoulders blocked due to a crash there. And Havendale Boulevard in Polk County, Haines City area, eastbound and westbound closed at US 27. That's your Z88.3 stress saver traffic.
0: Well, if you're interested in voting in the upcoming November election, today is the last day to register. You have to be registered 29 days before any election. If you need to get that taken care of, we have a link on the morning's page at zradio.com. You can also go to the driver's license office to register, or you can even get that taken care of at the library. And a store devoted to just Christmas is coming to Florida. I mean, it's October, but I do have friends that are already preparing the Christmas shopping and all the things. I'm not there yet, but I know people are, especially crafters. Four Spirit Christmas stores are going to be opening up for the season. We've never had one of these here before, not the Christmas version. And so picture a huge store with only Christmas decorations and gifts. The Florida locations will be in Clearwater, Coral Springs, Jacksonville, and Winter Garden. Probably the closest one to us. Our Winter Garden location is expected to open this month.
1: I can assure you, my wife has a trip planned to Winter Garden sometime in the next couple of months. I know our house looks like a store dedicated to Christmas when we get to the Christmas season.
0: Ellis's wife, Hope, she's the same way. They call her Miss Christmas, and she loves all things Christmas. When they get back from their trip, I'm going to have to tell her about this. I know he's not going to want me to tell them.
1: Yeah.
0: Maybe they could go together.
1: Yeah, you know, who knows?
0: Let the wives go and you and Allison go get barbecue or something.
1: Good idea. Partly sunny today. Cloudy later, though. We're going to have a good chance of rain. About 70% as we head through the day. 90 will be our high. 75 for a low tonight. Rain chances tomorrow, 90%. It's going to be a rainy week, in fact. Currently, Daytona Beach has 75, 77 in Orlando.
0: And here's a positive thought. Proverbs 16:20. Blessed is the one who trusts in the Lord.
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0: Z88.3 at 8:13. Ellis is out today. I'm Tyler, along with Dan. If you've listened to the Z for a while, Dan was on middays for years.
1: Yeah.
0: And then retired. And so now we still, he'll come in and fill in. And I'm grateful because we've never done the morning show together.
1: No, we have not. You're right. We've done some hurricane coverage.
0: Yes.
1: But that was like late at night. You know,
0: it was a hot mess, if we're honest.
1: Yeah.
0: But I appreciate Dan and I love his friendship. And honestly, if you may work with someone that you don't see often. Like I've worked with Shadow for decades. But I don't get to see him very often.
1: Right, because he's on a different time of day.
0: Right, we get excited when we see each other. Same thing with Paco. I don't see him very often, but we're still friends. Dan and I have an interesting friendship because since he did middays, we would see each other every day.
1: Yeah.
0: But only for 5 or 10 minutes.
1: Yeah, exactly.
0: And in that 5 or 10 minutes... it was connection. It was like the consistency of being able to see each other every single day that I can honestly say Dan is a great friend of mine.
1: Right, right.
0: For just those 5 or 10 minutes. And I love that because maybe you see somebody at work where it's just quick.
1: Yeah.
0: It's just a quick encounter or maybe someone at your kid's school. 5, 10 minutes. Like dig a little deeper. Ask questions. I feel like Dan and I have got... like, honestly, if you look at all the times we've spent together, it's not a lot.
1: No.
0: But it was consistently
1: quality time.
0: It was quality time.
1: Yeah.
0: And 5 minutes daily. And so, I don't know, maybe find that person at work or at your kid's school where you can just spend a couple minutes longer, ask questions. It could really build a great friendship.
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0: 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Ellis is out today. I'm Tyler along with Dan.
1: Here's Stress Saver traffic now. I-4 eastbound, 8-minute delay at County Road 532. Another slow stretch, Osceola Parkway to 535 and Turnpike to Colonial. That's a 19-minute backup. Driving westbound, no major delays, just lots of annoying little slowdowns around DeBerry, Deltona, Sanford, Lake Mary, and then Parr Street to Colonial, about a 5-minute delay. Look out on the 408, headed eastbound, Pine Hills to John Young Parkway. That's a 4-minute backup. 408, if you're headed westbound, Conway to the I-4 on-ramp, 7-minute delay. And if you're in Haines City in Polk County, Havendale Boulevard has been shut down all morning at U.S. 27 in both directions. U.S. 1792 is your great alternate there. Sunrail is on time. That's Z88.3 Stress Saver Traffic.
0: So far, no rain to deal with across central Florida, just a lot of humidity. We're going to get to a high of 90 degrees this afternoon, 70% chance for those showers to start a little bit earlier today throughout the afternoon.
1: 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It's 78 in Orlando.
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2: I've never seen a morning the sun forgot to rise, in every single detail, you're faithful every time.

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0: Z88.3 had a friend ask me, what song is that? It's Brandon Lake, How Good God Is. 831, I'm Tyler. Dan is in today for Ellis. How are things on the road?
1: Checking stress saver traffic. I-4 slow for about 8 minutes. County Road 532 to the 429 if you headed eastbound. 12-minute delay from Osceola Parkway to 535. And a 19-minute backup, Turnpike to Colonial. Even slow traffic in the express lanes eastbound, Conroy Road to Orange Blossom Trail. If you're traveling westbound, no major delays, but lots of minor delays. DeBerry-Deltona, Sanford, Lake Mary Boulevard, and then Parr Street to Colonial. Seeing slow traffic due to a crash on I-95 southbound around Titusville, State Road 406. Look out on the 417 northbound approaching Aloma Avenue. A crash there is on the shoulder. And Haines City, still having problems on eastbound and westbound Havendale Boulevard at US 27. Everything shut down in both directions. Sunrail is on time. That is your Z88.3 stress saver traffic.
0: 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They apparently offer discounts on home items, electronics, toys, clothes, food, other seasonal purchases. This sale overlaps with Amazon's Prime Big Deal Days, which starts tomorrow. And I'm okay with these companies battling it out to see who has the lowest prices. I'm sure more will jump in, and if we get the savings, that's cool. It allows us to compare prices, and they're okay with us doing that too. Well, for working parents, that need help with their kids who go to school on the days that, you know, they have the teacher work days and things like that. The city of Daytona Beach is offering school break camps now, and they are not just for the teacher work days. It's also going to be for Thanksgiving and Christmas break. Registration does fill up. It's open right now. Producer Sierra has more about that for you on the mornings page at zradio.com. And with more and more of them popping up, you may have seen the little free libraries. There's one on the trail I like to walk on. If you go over by Walls of Books over there, they have one there too. That's kind of cute. You can grab a free book, add one. They're super, for little kids, they feel like they get to pick out their own thing, and that's kind of nice too. And you can clear out your bookcase. Pizza Hut has partnered with Little Free Library to launch Little Hut Libraries. They look the same, but they've got the red roof that looks like Pizza Hut.
1: That's cool.
0: It's going to also have gift cards for pizza, the personal pan pizzas. And so if you want one of these in your neighborhood, they're doing a contest. You can apply to receive one of these and be able to get free pizza for your neighbors.
1: I want to know where these are popping up because I want to get my free pizza card. Hopefully there'll be one outside my neighborhood.
0: Bring a book too.
1: Do I have to do that?
0: You don't have to, but
1: I guess that would be
0: something.
1: In the spirit of things, I guess I should. Z-Land forecast going to be partly sunny early, but the rain is coming. 70% chance of showers and thunderstorms. 90 will be our high today. 75 for the overnight low tonight. Tomorrow, rain chances even higher. A 90% chance of showers and thunderstorms for your Tuesday. Currently, it is 77 in Melbourne, 77 in Orlando.
0: And here's a positive thought. Ephesians 4:2, be completely humble and gentle. Be patient, bearing with one another in love.

Z88.3 at 842, where Ellis and Tyler, how you start the day, it matters. Let's look to the Lord, give him our cares, and ask for wisdom. It might just make the day a little bit brighter for us.

0: 88.3. I lift my hands. That is Chris Tomlin. It's 8:46. Ellis is out today. I'm Tyler, along with Dan. And we're looking at I-4 earlier. There's not anything major going on, right? It's
1: pretty... Nothing major. Let me double check because things could have changed. No, everything is pretty good.
0: Just typical delays. Yeah. I got to say, I almost feel like I owe an apology to I-4 because I gripe. Every time I have to go on I-4, I don't want to go on it, or this traffic in Central Florida. I was in St. Pete area over the weekend.
1: Right.
0: And man, oh man, it was a weekend. It wasn't even a weekday. And I was stuck in traffic for a while. And then I had my GPS set up. I was coming home from a beach volleyball tournament, which went well. It was great. My drive there was fine. But coming home, I don't know. I made a wrong turn. It's like a spaghetti noodles everywhere.
1: Oh, it is. I know exactly where you were. Yeah.
0: Well, I'm glad you did, because I didn't. I had no idea. And then it said that I was going to get home at 5 o'clock. I was like, okay, I'll get home, be able to see my other daughter for dinner, and my husband will be there at 5 o'clock. And then I'm like, oh, I think I missed a turn. GPS now says 5:15. I'm like, okay, well, what's going on? I kept going around different exits, and I didn't know what I was doing. People were honking at me, so I probably wasn't driving the best. Then it's like GPS says I'm home at 5:45. I'm like, what is going on? Get me out of here. I had to pull over on the side of the road. Not the side of the road, but I stopped at a gas station because I'm like, let me just...
1: reorient here.
0: Yeah, I got to get a drink here. Let me relax a second, because that was very stressful. Finally get back on the road. I didn't get home till way after 6 o'clock. But it got me thinking about, it's easy to gripe about our roads. I think we have it good with I-4.
1: Yeah, compared to a lot of major cities, I agree. We tend to complain more than we should.
0: Yeah, so if you have to take I-4 today, please tell it I said sorry, and I hope you enjoy your drive.
2: I don't want my grandpa's visit to end. It seems like everybody leaves me eventually.
3: There's one person who will never leave you. He'll be with you through thick and thin.
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0: 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Ellis is on vacation. He's doing great. We had a friend ask if he was all right. He's more than all right.
1: He's loving life.
0: He's loving life, enjoying time with his wife, and we're thankful for that. I'm Tyler with Dan.
1: And checking Stress Saver traffic now, I-4. We were talking about I-4. Right now, eastbound, County Road 532 to the 429. Expect about an 8-minute backup. 12 minutes from Osceola Parkway to 535, and nearly 20 minutes from the Turnpike to Colonial Drive. Westbound is a different story, just lots of little minor delays. DeBary, Deltona, Sanford, and Lake Mary Boulevard. Looking at delays on the 408 eastbound, Pine Hills to John Young Parkway. If you're headed westbound, Conway to I-4. And on the 417 southbound, there's a slow traffic around Redbug Lake Road. Got a left lane blocked in the southbound direction due to a crash. If you're in the Haines City area, Havendale Boulevard, one of the main roads through, is shut down right at US 27. That's Z88.3, Stress Saver traffic.
0: Sunshine still, a lot of clouds as we start the day. Rain could be starting a little bit earlier for us than what we had over the weekend, and there was a lot of rain across Central Florida. 70% chance today, and we've got that high of 90 degrees. Tonight, more rain with a low of 75.
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0: Z88.3, 9 o'clock, good morning. Ellis is out of town this week. I'm Tyler, along with Dan.
1: Checking stress saver traffic now. I-4 eastbound, 8-minute backup at County Road 532. Seeing delays from Osceola Parkway to 535. And Turnpike to Colonial, that stretch a 19-minute backup. Heading westbound, got congestion around DeBary Deltona. 1792 in Sanford and Lake Mary Boulevard. You'll tap your brakes again. State Road 408 westbound, Conway Road to the I-4 ramp. That's adding about 7 minutes. And on the 417 Greenway southbound approaching Red Bug Lake Road, traffic backed up all the way to 434. That's a couple of miles and only about a 2-minute delay. That's your Z88.3 stress saver traffic.
0: So thankful it's not too stressful on I-4 right now. We're always watching it for you. There's always some kind of work going on. More is coming. Florida will receive an $85 million federal grant to widen a 20-mile stretch of I-4 in Seminole and Volusia counties. Project's going to add a lane in each direction, which hopefully will be a help. They're going to upgrade the roadway, drainage, traffic technology. This will be between State Road 434 and 472. We have not heard when construction will begin, but I'm sure it's going to take quite a bit of time to finish this one. And today, something really special is going on the campus of UCF. It is called the UCF Day of Praise. They do this every year, and this is an opportunity for students and faculty, too, I guess, to come by. And you can connect with local churches, campus ministries, different organizations. The Z is going to be out there. We'll have games. There's going to be food out there. It happens right at Memory Mall, that big open area space on UCF campus. If you are a student at UCF and you maybe don't feel connected yet, come by and find out about the different groups they have to offer.
1: I had never heard about this event, and to me, that's amazing. This is a time in a person's life when they're young, they're in college, where they need that feeling of connection with others that share that faith.
0: And if you don't really feel like maybe talking to anyone, maybe just show up tonight at 5 o'clock. They're going to have worship time.
1: Nice.
0: Pastor David Youth from First Orlando is going to speak. And maybe just, if you don't feel comfortable talking to anyone, just show up and see what happens.
1: All right. Let's hope the weather holds. It's going to be a little rainy today. 70% chance of showers and thunderstorms. High should get up to about 90. Then tonight, 75 for a low. Rain chances tomorrow, 90%. Definitely going to get some rain on Tuesday. Currently, it is 81 degrees in Daytona Beach, 79 in Orlando.
0: And here's a positive thought. Psalm 34:4. I prayed to the Lord, and he answered me. He freed me from all my fears.
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0: 88.3 at 9:15. Ellis is out today. I'm Tyler, along with Dan. And I love this time of year because eventually it is going to start to cool off for a little bit for us.
1: Eventually.
0: And there are just so many cool events to bring the family to.
1: Yeah, I know Great Scott Farms is one of the local farms that the Z is, partnered with a lot. And they're hosting their annual fall festival. When we get to this time of year, the air starts to cool down. It's great to get outside. They have a corn maze, jumping pillow, pumpkin patch, and a lot of other stuff going on.
0: Their corn maze is the only corn maze I've ever been in, and I can testify that I got out of it.
1: That's good. Well, you're Ellis here, so yeah. You obviously did.
0: Ellis and I both got out of it, and we had a lot of fun in the process. 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
1: Well, I-4 eastbound, we're seeing delays. County Road 532 to State Road 429. Osceola Parkway to 535. About a 12-minute backup there. And Turnpike to Colonial, that's been slow for a while. 19-minute delay. Heading westbound, things are improving. A couple of minor delays at DeBary, Deltona, and Sanford at the State Road 46 exit. Got a 5-minute delay there. And Lake Mary Boulevard, another tap of the brakes. 408 westbound, slow. Conway Road to I-4, 7-minute backup. And if you're on the 417 southbound approaching Red Bug Lake Road, you've got traffic backed up all the way to State Road 434 due to a crash. That's Z88.3, Stress Saver Traffic.
0: Cloudy skies, peaks of sunshine, and a hot afternoon, 90 degrees. A lot of the rain that we're going to be dealing with today is going to start earlier in the day, so just a heads up for you. And then more of it tonight and tomorrow.
1: 78 degrees in Ocala, 79 in Orlando.
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1: And we're checking stress saver traffic. I-4 eastbound, 8-minute delay if you're between County Road 532 and State Road 429. 12-minute back up Osceola Parkway to 535. Westbound I-4, we're down to just one slow area right around Lake Mary Boulevard. I-95 northbound, look out for a vehicle fire. It's right around Wickham Road. It's blocking the right lane. And a crash on northbound I-95 at Port Orange, State Road 421. Greenway southbound, traffic backed up around Red Bug Lake Road all the way to State Road 434. And in Haines City, still having problems on eastbound and westbound Havendale Boulevard around US 27. You've got all lanes shut down. US 1792 is the way to get around that. Sunrail still on time. That's your Z88.3 stress saver traffic.
0: If you're interested in voting in the upcoming November election, today is the last day to register. I didn't realize that Dan and I were talking earlier. You have to be registered to vote 29 days before any election. And so if you need to get that taken care of, we have that link on the morning's page for you at zradio.com. You can also do that at the driver's license office or even register at the library. And a store devoted to just Christmas is coming to Florida. 4 Spirit Christmas stores will be opening for the season. Picture just a huge room, a huge store with only Christmas decorations, trees, gifts, all of it. The Florida locations will be in Clearwater, Coral Springs, Jacksonville, and closer to us, Winter Garden. Our Winter Garden location is expected to open this month.
1: Yeah, we're going to have to wait and see how many trees my wife is going to have this year. I'm sure that's going to provide a lot of the decorations for her.
0: I hear about people doing multiple trees. I've only ever had one tree in my house growing up. And then since I've had my own family, and I don't know, maybe this is the year I branch out. Not, no pun intended, but
1: we're still at 3.
0: Three trees?
1: Yes. One's very small, but yeah, 3 total.
0: Do you get to decorate any of them?
1: I help, yeah. Okay. I don't get one all to myself, though.
0: Okay.
1: Yeah, I wouldn't want that.
0: It's a lot of work.
1: Yeah. Here's your Z-Land forecast. Partly sunny early today, but the rain is coming. 70% chance of showers and thunderstorms. High today of 90, 75 the low tonight. Get ready for more rain tomorrow. 90% chance with a high of 86.
0: 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Blessed is the one who trusts in the Lord.

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We love starting the music, starting the day with music that's encouraging for you and your family. 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

0: Z88.3 with Big Daddy Weave and my story. It's 9:56. Ellis is out today. I'm Tyler. Dan is filling in for Ellis. You have Joel here who's filling in for Elise next. And it's I feel like it's a topsy-turvy Monday for me because I don't ever get to see either one of you at the Z at this time of day.
1: I mean, Mondays are usually the strangest days of the week anyway, right?
2: Yeah. And you're the only one not filling in for someone. So.
0: I might tomorrow. I'm going to take a little break. It's actually a really exciting day in our community because I think God's doing amazing things right on the campus of UCF. Today is Day of Praise. They do this every year. And so starting at 11 o'clock, the Memory Mall area on campus, there are going to be churches set up. The Z is going to be there. There's going to be different groups to connect you to Jesus, you know, to be able to find some connection. And I know, Joel, you recently graduated and got out of college.
1: Yeah, a few years ago.
0: It's important to get that connection.
1: Yeah, absolutely. I mean, I remember like some of my fondest memories were from church. Mm-hmm. I mean, I would serve at like this Saturday night service in Lakeland and then go on to like Valrico, which is a little closer to Tampa, mm-hmm. and serve on a Sunday morning. Like after every service, we would like go out to lunch. Take your pick where, like Chili's, IHOP. Hey, they got some good pancakes. But like we would go out like after every service, and that's where I had the strongest amount of connections. Mm-hmm. Even sometimes when I was like in my dorm, just bored out of my mind, one of my guys would be like, "Hey, bro, want to come over and hang out?" Like, and they were from church, and it was pivotal for me because I really needed it.
0: It helps to just get some sort of connection. And so if you are a UCF student, stop by there today. They're going to do that all day long. At 5 o'clock, they're having a worship service in that same area tonight. Pastor David Youth is going to be speaking. If you are not on UCF campus and you're a college student, plug into, you know, whatever school you're at. There's something everywhere and a place for you to connect. And all of us, I think, praying for what will happen today is a way that all of us can be a part of it.
3: 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Hi, I'm Chuck Swindoll. Most of them failed miserably because they're futile attempts to get mankind on course again. Good luck. It's a problem of the heart, friend, not a choice of politics or philosophy. It's not about changing parties or even changing minds. It takes a real change of heart for there to be a life change. That's pretty radical thinking, but hey, let me tell you, that's what works.
0: The 88.3 is just about 10 o'clock. How are things on the road?
2: Looking good. The I-4 eastbound, things starting to speed up a bit. County Road 532 to the 429. Still a minor delay. Osceola Parkway to 535. Crash in the westbound direction just past US 92, the Daytona Beach on-ramp. And we're seeing a vehicle fire, I-95 northbound just past Wickham Road. 417 southbound, still have delays between Red Bug Lake Road and 434. Both shoulders are blocked due to an earlier crash. And if you're in Haines City, just be aware all lanes are shut down on eastbound and westbound Havendale just past US 27. That's Z88.3, Stress Saver Traffic.
0: A cloudy start to the day, certainly humid. We'll get to a high of 90 degrees this afternoon. 70% chance for showers and thunderstorms, and a lot of that's going to start earlier for us today throughout the day. And as we get into the evening hours, a low tonight of 75.
2: Currently it's 82 degrees in Melbourne and 82 in Orlando.
0: Thank you, Dan, for being in for Ellis today.
2: Yeah.
0: Thank you, Joel, for being in for Elise next. We hope you have a great afternoon. ZF.
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What's up? I'm Joel, filling in for Elise. Great to see you. Tell you what, there's no better way to start the week off than with your friends. 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

0: 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In case no one's told you today, you're making a difference in someone's life. You might not see it now, but I bet you will one day.
1: Making well with my soul. Don't let me face this loneliness alone. Making well with my soul. I need a peace that only heaven knows.

0: 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It's 1027. Hey, what's up? I'm Joel, filling in for Elise today. She's feeling a little under the weather, but I certainly hope that you're feeling well. And, you know, I hope that you had a great weekend as well. I can tell you that I did between playing bass at church and watching the Jacksonville Jaguars win yesterday. But I want to know, what was the best part about your weekend? I'd love to know. Z88.3, the third shift on Facebook.
1: Hi, this is Pastor Joel Hunter with a fact of life. Sometimes to get something beautiful, we have to go through something unpleasant. The Sunday school teacher was teaching a class of children about creation. Now, children, she said, who can tell us what makes the flower spring from the seed? Well, God does it, answered a little girl, but fertilizer helps. Now, there's a fact of life we need to remember. The Bible is one long record of bringing heavenly results out of unpleasant circumstances. Are you in trouble right now? Remember Psalm 46:1. God is our refuge and strength, a very present help in trouble. So let's have faith in the midst of the fertilizer. Let's go help somebody.
0: Z88.3, checking stress saver traffic. Got an 8-minute backup on I-4 eastbound at County Road 532 to just past State Road 429. A 12-minute backup also I-4 eastbound Osceola Parkway to State Road 535. Got a vehicle fire on I-95 northbound past Wickham Road, right shoulder's blocked. An accident on I-75 northbound at mile marker 336 in Bellevue, the left shoulder's blocked. Got an accident affecting the Haines City area in Polk County, affecting both sides of Havendale Boulevard. If you're traveling eastbound, this is approaching at US 27. If you're traveling westbound, yes, westbound is just past US 27. All lanes are closed in both directions. You might want to try US 1792 instead. And that's your Z88.3 Stress Saver Traffic. Partly sunny for now, but there's a good chance you might see some rain later on this afternoon. A 70% chance, as a matter of fact, could get as hot as 90. And then later on tonight, a 50-50 chance you might see some rain, a low of around 75. It's currently 83 in Melbourne and Daytona Beach. We're at 84 in Ocala, and we're at 81 in Orlando.
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3: 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Let the world bring me to my knees. I'm holding on to God, 'cause I know my God.
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0: 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Hey, what's up? I'm Joel, filling for Elise today. 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Now, I don't exactly know where you should start, but if there's a pair of Bluetooth headphones that'll sound good and stay on my ears, I might be hunting those up first.
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1: Z88.3. Stress saver traffic. I-4 eastbound's got a 12-minute backup at Osceola Parkway to just about State Road 535. Got a vehicle fire affecting I-95 northbound past Wickham Road. The right shoulder's blocked. Got an accident in Polk County in Payne City affecting both sides of Havendale Boulevard. This is around US 27. All lanes are closed in both directions. Might want to try a US 1792 instead. Got one more accident in Sumter County, eastbound County Road 48, approaching I-75. The center lane is blocked. And that's your Z88.3 Stress Saver Traffic. Partly sunny right now, but then later on this afternoon, it could get a little stormy. Rainy, a 70% chance you might see that rain. High of around 90, and then a 50-50 chance of rain later on tonight, low of around 75. It's currently 86 in Melbourne, 84 in Daytona Beach, Ocala, and in Orlando.
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I'm Joel, filling in for Elise. She's feeling a little under the weather today. And if you're right there with her, we certainly hope you're feeling better. 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

0: 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It's 11:28. I'm Joel. You know, it's amazing how God will use music to pick us up. You know, during the weekend, I was playing bass at church for a special event that we were having, and whenever I got there, I just felt drained from the week that I had. And as soon as I got to rehearsal, and as soon as we started going over the songs, as soon as we started the service, I mean, it felt like this jolt of energy just was slowly starting to build in my system, and I left church ready to run a marathon or build a replication of the Eiffel eyesore or something. And you know the best part is that you don't need to play an instrument in order to experience how God uses music in each of our lives. And sometimes all you need to do is just listen. And if that's the reason that you're here today, it's just for a bit of a boost, you're in the right place.
1: One time, John D. Rockefeller, yeah, that one, registered at a hotel in Washington and asked for the cheapest room. The clerk was dumbfounded. "But Mr. Rockefeller," he said, "when your son's here, he takes the finest suite we have." "My son," Rockefeller sternly replied, "has a rich father. I'm not so fortunate." If you're a believer, you have a rich father too. In fact, a father who owns everything. Frankly, it's hard not to be a bit arrogant with a father like that. But try. It's your rich father and not you who has the money. I'm Steve Brown. You think about that. Share what you just heard with a friend. Go to youthinkaboutthat.com.
0: Z88.3. Stress saver traffic on a 12-minute backup on I-4 eastbound at Osceola Parkway to State Road 535. Also have an accident on the turnpike northbound at US 192. The right lane is blocked. Also have an accident in Polk County, Haines City specifically, affecting east and westbound Lucerne Park Road between Lake Hamilton Drive and Old Lucerne Park Road. All lanes are blocked. Might want to try US 1792 instead. Got one more accident in Bushnell. This is in Sumter County. Eastbound County Road 48 approaching I-75. The left lane is blocked. Might want to try County Road 476 instead. And that's your Z88.3 Stress Saver Traffic. Partly sunny right now, but that won't last the whole day, though. Got a 70% chance of rain later on this afternoon and a 50-50 chance of rain later on tonight. High of around 90, could get as cool as 75 or 74. It's currently 86 in Melbourne. It's 84 in Daytona Beach, Ocala, and in Orlando.
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0: Z88.3. It's 11:56. I'm Joel, filling in for Alish. It's feeling a little under the weather, but you know what? We're glad you're here. You know, I was listening to Ellis and Tyler earlier today. They were talking about how today is the last day to register to vote before the midterm election in November. And there are several ways that you can register, as a matter of fact, if that's something that you need to do today. I know that a couple of years ago, I was able to, like, update voter registration as I was trying to renew my driver's license at the DMV. And you could also get that done at your local library. And you know, when it comes time to vote, I recommend highly voting early, because you'll find out that whenever you do, you don't have to worry about no line. You can just walk right in, vote, and walk right out, and you're good to go.
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0: Z88.3, checking stress saver traffic on a 12-minute backup on I-4 eastbound at Osceola Parkway, is State Road 535. Also have an accident in Haines City affecting both directions of Lucerne Park Road between Lake Hamilton Drive and Old Lucerne Park Road. All lanes are blocked. Might want to try US 1792 instead. All lanes are blocked in Bushnell as well at southbound US 301 at State Road 471. Got an accident that's blocking all those lanes. Might want to try I-75 instead. And that's your Z88.3 Stress Saver Traffic. Partly sunny right now, but might not last all that long, as we've got a 70% chance of rain later this afternoon, high of around 90, and a 50-50 chance of rain later on this afternoon, or later on tonight, I should say, and low of around 75. It's currently 88 in Melbourne, it's 86 in Daytona Beach and Ocala, and we're at 85 in Orlando.
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I'm Joel, filling in for Elise. And oh, by the way, if that's your lunch that I'm smelling right now, I just need you to know it smells fantastic. Mind if I have just one bite?

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Hoping you're feeling that today. Here's Chris Tomlin.

Z88.3. Ooh, we got a tropical system developing in the Gulf right now. 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

0: Z88.3. It's 1229. How you doing? I'm Joel in for Elise today. Tell you what, it's officially fall season, and Amberbrook Farms is going to be hosting their 6th annual fall festival this year. And they've got a pumpkin patch, corn maze, sunflower seeds, and more. And your Z has 4 tickets to give away to Amberbrook Farms. Your next chance to win will be in just a few minutes at 12:35. Not quite yet. I'll let you know whenever to call in.
1: Stress affects so many of us. I'm Tyler McKenzie from Z88.3 Mornings, and your body will tell you when stress is taking over. Sleepless nights, headaches, sore muscles, our body warns us when something isn't right. It's the same for our spiritual health. The symptoms are a little bit different. Negativity, jealousy, extra anxiety, hate, disbelief. When we are consumed with those things, it is a warning for us to just stop, check, and see how you're doing with God. Are you following Him? Are you trusting Him? Are you living your life for Him? Galatians 5:22 in the Bible talks about the fruit of the Spirit. It says, "But the fruit of the Spirit is love, joy, peace, patience, kindness, goodness, faithfulness, gentleness, and self-control." That's what should be coming out of us. And it's not easy. It's a daily surrender that I'm still learning. When we are spiritually healthy, you feel it, and the rest of the world will see it.
0: Z88.3, stress saver traffic. I-4 eastbound has got a backup at Osceola Parkway to State Road 535. Might take you 12 extra minutes getting past that. Also have an accident on State Road 429 southbound, approaching West Colonial Drive. The right shoulder's blocked. Got another accident affecting Haines City. Both sides of Lucerne Park Road between Lake Hamilton Drive and Old Lucerne Park Road. All lanes are blocked. Might want to try US 1792 instead. Got one more accident in Sumter County. This is in Bushnell, southbound US 301 at State Road 471. Excuse me. All lanes are blocked. Might want to try I-75 instead. And that's your Z88.3 Stress Saver Traffic. Partly sunny right now, but it might not be that way forever. We've got a 70% chance of rain later this afternoon, high of around 90, and then a chance of rain later on tonight as well, a 50-50 chance, low of around 75. It's currently 87 in Melbourne, 86 in Daytona Beach and Ocala, and we're at 85 in Orlando.
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Z88.3. How you doing? I'm Joel, filling in for Elise today. You know, we were just talking about Amberbrook Farms and the fall festival that they're going to be hosting this year. We've got a pumpkin patch, corn maze, sunflower seeds, and more. And your Z has 4 tickets to give away to Amberbrook Farms. 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All you got to do to win is be caller number 12 at 407-988-0883. 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

0: Z88.3. It's 1244. We were just giving away passes to Amberbrook Farms. Let's see who's on the phone. Who's this?
1: Hi, it's Jasmine.
0: Jasmine, what you got going on today?
1: Actually, I'm on my way to occupational therapy with my two autistic children.
0: Okay, well, I've got some news for you. That you are the winner. You're caller 12.
1: Yay!
0: Yeah, you are the winner. You are going to Amberbrook Farms, and you've got a chance to take three other people with you. Who do you think you're going to take?
1: Definitely my two autistic children and my husband.
0: It sounds like a plan.
1: Thank you so much. God bless.
0: Tomorrow afternoon, we're giving away four more passes to Amberbrook Farms. 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

0: Z88.3. Hey, what's up? I'm Joel, in for Elise. This is Eric Nieder and Hope Darst.
1: Jesus, my portion, to have you is enough, though it may cost me

0: Z88.3. It's 12:57. I'm Joel, filling in for Elise today. You know, I heard about this guy recently. His name's Jack. He brings his therapy dog, Hunter, with him to visit patients at Advent Health in Eastern Orlando. Now, whenever they walk in, you would have thought that they were like celebrities or something. Like, they've really gotten to know Jack and Hunter. 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And now, Jack and Hunter, they go from room to room just to visit, just to say hello. 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
0: Z88.3, stress saver traffic on a 12-minute backup on I-4 eastbound from Osceola Parkway to State Road 535. Also have an accident on State Road 429 northbound approaching West Colonial Drive. The right shoulder is blocked. Got an accident in Haines City affecting both east and westbound Lucerne Park Road between Lake Hamilton Drive and Old Lucerne Park Road. All lanes are blocked. Might want to try US 1792 instead. Also have an accident in Bushnell. This is in Sumter County. Southbound US 301 at State Road 471. All lanes are blocked. Might want to try I-75 in order to get around that. And that's your Z88.3 stress saver traffic. Got this one little patch of rain on the county lines of Volusia, Marion, and Putnam counties, and there could be more rain on the way. Got a 70% chance of rain throughout the rest of the afternoon and a 50-50 chance of rain later on tonight. Could get as hot as around 90 and then as cool as around 75 later on tonight. It's currently 86 in Melbourne. It's 87 in Daytona Beach. 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

107, I'm Joel, filling in for Elise. She's feeling a little under the weather today, and if you're right there with her, I recommend a chicken noodle soup. It's like a DayQuil that tastes good.

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0: 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It's 128. How you doing? I'm Joel, filling in for Elise today. She's a little under the weather. Certainly hope that you're feeling well, though. Hope you also had a great weekend, too. I can tell you I did between playing bass at church and watching the Jaguars win yesterday in NFL football. I know our friend Danielle got a good chance to go to Volcano Bay as well. Let's see. Linda got the chance to go to church on Sunday. And Heather, she got to watch her Savannah Bananas baseball team in the Banana Ball Championship League playoffs. I'd also love to know what the best part of your weekend was. Love to know at Z88.3 at Third Shift on Facebook.
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1: Whatever it means, whatever it is, whether it's to a neighbor, whether it's to an acquaintance, whether it's a random person, what can I do? 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Well, where did that thought come from? 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
0: Z88.3. Stress saver traffic. Got a 12-minute backup on I-4 eastbound at Osceola Parkway to State Road 535. Also have an accident affecting Haines City, east and westbound Lucerne Park Road. This is in Polk County, by the way. Between Lake Hamilton Drive and Old Lucerne Park Road. All lanes are blocked. Might want to try US 1792 instead. And that's your Z88.3 stress saver traffic. Got some isolated showers across the northern parts of Marion County and one in like the southwest part of Marion County as well. Got a 70% chance of more rain later this afternoon. High of around 90, could be 75 later on tonight. 50-50 chance you might see some more rain. It's 86 in Melbourne, 87 in Daytona Beach. We're at 88 in Ocala and Orlando.
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0: Z88.3. It's 158. I'm Joel filling in for Elise, and look, it just popped up. Shadow and Grace from Z Afternoon.
1: Shadow. Hello. Shadow, our son's grown up.
0: That is crazy work.
1: Producer Joel, he's all grown up now.
2: The prodigal son has returned.
1: Aww.
0: For a day.
2: just for today.
0: Yeah. How was your weekend?
2: Mine was pretty good. I mean, aside from football, my team lost, but yeah, we don't need to go there. Grace, how was your day?
1: Mine was great. I worked this weekend, so I loved it.
0: Oh, cool. Yeah. How was that?
1: It was awesome. Good. Working here is awesome.
0: Yeah. Did you have any weather pop up or anything?
1: Yeah, we had some weather, but nothing really to worry about. Today and tomorrow looks pretty bad.
2: Yeah. I looked at the whole week. Yeah. It's going to be one rainy week.
0: 70% chance of rain is what I read.
2: Uh-huh. And more.
1: And more. I think one day we have 90%.
2: 90%, yeah.
0: Yeah. We'll keep an eye on it for you. Yep. Weather warnings first to help you keep your family safe.
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0: Z88.3, checking stress saver traffic. Got a 12-minute backup on I-4 eastbound from Osceola Parkway to State Road 535. Also have an accident affecting Haines City. This is in Polk County. East and westbound Lucerne Park Road are being affected between Lake Hamilton Drive and Old Lucerne Park Road. All lanes are blocked. Might want to try US 1792 instead. And that's your Z88.3 stress saver traffic. Just talking about the rain not too long ago. Got some that popped up in Dunellen. This is in Marion County. Got some more scattered showers across the northern part of Lake Marion County as well. Got a 70% chance of more rain later this afternoon across all of Zeeland around high around 90. And then a 50-50 chance of rain later on tonight with a low of around 75. It's currently 83 in Melbourne. It's 88 in Daytona Beach, Ocala, and Orlando. I'm Joel. We'll be back tomorrow. Later on tonight at 10. Elise will hopefully be back tomorrow at 10 a.m. Shadow and Grace are next.
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0: 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Shadow and Grace here. All right, keep that umbrella closed this week.
1: Okay.
0: Central Florida heading into a pretty soggy stretch. Showers and storms today, and more rain expected, if you could believe it, Tuesday and Wednesday.
1: I've got the umbrella by the door, which means I'll walk right by it on my way out.
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0: Daddy Wave on the Z. I've just seen too much. Z88.3. It is 2:30. I'm Shadow. Grace is here with me. Oh, I want to ask you about your husband. How's Ivan doing?
1: You know, he is recovering well. Thank you so much for asking. He had that heart attack and then open heart surgery about, so what is it? I think we're on week 7.
0: Oh, wow.
1: Yeah. And he's, you know, he's still home and he's still recovering. But every day he gets stronger. In fact, this weekend, Shadow, you'll love this story. I left home because yesterday I worked, right?
0: Mm-hmm.
1: And I asked the hubby to do something for me. And it's something I know he enjoys doing. Okay. Because he's done it before, Shadow, but not when I asked. Let's just say that conversation didn't go well. But I thought about this and I thought, well, you know, he enjoys doing this. He's very methodical. He's tenacious about things, right? He's an engineer. So I said, why not? Let him do it. So I said, honey, will you clean out the fridge? His face lit up like a little kid.
0: Oh, heck, man. Yeah.
1: And I was like, yes, that is off my to-do list. Thank God for my hubby.
2: I just say to people so often, what are you waiting for? Please don't wait. Start your journey now.
3: Persistent prayer fuels faith. Dr. Kathy Cook says when you keep praying, even when God seems silent, you're showing that you believe He has the answer. Hi, I'm Mark Gothier with Crew and Making Your Life Count. And like Kathy, I've needed that reminder to keep pressing into prayer.
2: 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But sometimes it's just that we say Jesus. Sometimes it's just saying His name with that context in our heart.
3: Whether your prayer is long and specific or just whispering, Jesus, God hears you. 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And if you need encouragement today, visit us at crew.org/life.
0: Z88.3, stress saver traffic, and not much happening on our roads. Couple of exceptions, though. I-4 eastbound, we got a busy stretch from Osceola Parkway all the way to Disney Springs. That's a 12-minute ride. But in Haines City, where you listen to the Z at 102.7, we have all lanes blocked on Lucerne Park Road. That's both directions between Lake Campbell Drive and Old Lucerne Park Drive, right? 1792 is going to be your alternate. That is Z88.3, stress saver traffic.
1: Okay, looking at Z-Land radar. Right now, we do have some storms in Ocala area. Putnam also getting some storms. Nothing severe. We will keep an eye on it for you. In the meantime, for the rest of Z-Land, we do have a 70% chance of more rain coming our way, especially late this afternoon. And along with that comes a chance of thunderstorms. Our high today going to be around 88.
0: Can you give us an inside peek into tomorrow? I'm hearing that tomorrow the rain chances are way up there.
1: Well, if everything holds as it is, right now it looks like 90% chance of rain for tomorrow. Okay. I want to know, where's that 10%?
0: We'll find out tomorrow. 83 in Melbourne, Daytona Beach, Ocala, and Orlando at 88.
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Z88.3, Shadow and Grace. Today we pray for our first responders. Heavenly Father, please protect the brave men and women in our communities who serve as police officers, firefighters, paramedics. Guide them and equip them mentally, physically, and spiritually to face dangerous scenes. Grant them discernment for split-second decisions and keep them safe from harm. Grant them all of these things, Lord. And we lift up the spouses and their children who wait for them at home, asking for peace and comfort during times of uncertainty. In Jesus' name we pray. Amen.

Happy Monday from the Z88.3. October is already 5 days old. Slow down, October. We like you.

0: Father, let it be. Hope you're having a great Monday. Hey, remember when we talked about Winter Garden being in the running as the merriest Christmas town?
1: I remember that, yeah.
0: Oh, how exciting if one of our local cities get this honor. Mm-hmm. 3 o'clock, Z88.3 at Shadow and Gray. So it looks like out of 25 cities across the nation, only one Florida city made that list for Hallmark's merriest Christmas town, and that is Winter Garden.
1: Now, they haven't wrapped up the tallies yet here.
0: Nope.
1: They're tallying the votes as we speak. They're going to announce the winner at the end of this month.
0: Yeah.
1: And I totally get it, Grace.
0: Yeah.
1: If anybody's ever been to Winter Garden, even without this, we're in Florida. We're not going to have snow there. But
0: no.
1: They could do the fake stuff, but it looks amazing. I could definitely see it in a Hallmark movie for sure.
0: Well, and that's the thing, that if they get this honor, the winning mm-hmm. town will get the opportunity yeah. of being a filming location for
1: right.
0: a Hallmark movie.
1: I wonder if it'll be the girl going home from her job in the big city, runs into her old flame from high school,
0: yeah.
1: and they fall in love.
0: Oh!
1: That's never been done, has it?
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1: Not a lot happening. Z88.3, stress saver traffic. Roads look good. Eastbound I-4, only delay is a 12-minute ride from Osceola Parkway up to Disney Springs. Westbound I-4, 6 minutes to get from Princeton downtown and past the Kia Center to the 408. And southbound on the turnpike, it's slow getting by Osceola Parkway, but that's it. That is Z88.3, stress saver traffic.
0: Taking a look at our Z-Land radar right now. Putnam, you are getting some strong storms in the area. Marion getting some rain, as well as the villages, even areas in Sumter. For the rest of Z-Land, we're looking good right now. Now, we do have a 70% chance of rain, possible thunderstorms, especially later this afternoon, mm-hmm. and towards sunset. It always happens at that time. High going to be around 88.
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That means travel will be safer and boarding faster.

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Z88.3, stress saver traffic. Well, we do have one slowdown, I-4 westbound. It's going to start at the beach line for you, State Road 528. And when you reach Disney Springs, take you a good 20 minutes. Tap the brakes on the turnpike southbound at Osceola Parkway. Same thing, I-4 eastbound from Osceola Parkway to the Disney Springs exit. Sunrail's running on schedule. That is Z88.3, stress saver traffic.

0: 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It's 3:26. The Shadow and Grace, and we're keeping our friends in Winter Haven in our prayers today as two families' lives were changed forever.
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0: Z88.3, stress saver traffic. No accidents on our roads today. Do have one slowdown on I-4 westbound from the Beach Line to Disney Springs. 20 minutes from State Road 528, State Road 536. And southbound on the Turnpike, you got a tap of the brakes at Osceola Parkway. And that's 88.3, stress saver traffic.
1: Definitely seeing the rain north of us. Putnam, Palatka's getting rain. Flagler areas of Marion as well. The Villages. So far, no rain over DeLand, Deltona. The areas of Orange and Seminole still just a little nice day, but the clouds are gathering. 70% chance of rain, possible thunderstorms for later this afternoon, especially towards sunset. Our high today around 89.
0: 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In Daytona Beach, it's 90. 88 in Ocala. In Orlando, 89.
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88.3, Stress Saver Traffic. Well, we have our first crash of the afternoon. Westbound I-4, it's at Disney Springs. Only the right shoulder is blocked. We do see a bit of an onlooker delay, though. It's I-4 westbound, approaching the accident. From the beach line to the accident, it's going to take you 20 minutes. I-4 eastbound, tap the brakes, Osceola Parkway to Disney Springs. Slow again at the Channel 2 Tower. Northbound I-75 in Zuber, there's a two-minute delay. State Road 326. Southbound of the Turnpike, slow at Osceola Parkway. And that's 88.3 Stress Saver Traffic.

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Hey, how about a family day at the Orlando Science Center on us? Four passes. You could win them at 4:10.

0: Z88.3, 358 Shadow and Grace, Cece Winans. Mm-hmm. Hang on for details on how to see her in concert for free. Uh-huh. That info coming up next.
1: Uh-huh.

0: 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It's 401 Shadow along with Grace. 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
0: Z88.3, stress saver traffic. Have that crash, I-4 westbound, approaching the Disney Springs exit. 535's got the right shoulder blocked. From the beach line to the exit, and to stay with 536, take you at least 20 minutes now. I-4 eastbound, we have delays at Disney Springs, and from Fairbanks Curve, up to the Channel 2 Tower, an extra 3 minutes on that ride. Southbound, the turnpike delay at Osceola Parkway. That is Z88.3, stress saver traffic.
1: Definitely getting some rain. Putnam, Marion County, you are seeing a lot of it right now. For the rest of Zealand, we do have about a 50% chance of more rain coming our way. And our high today going to be around 90.
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0: Z88.3 410 Shadow along with Grace, ready to celebrate birthdays. And maybe you'll be the winner. We got a family four-pack of passes for the Orlando Science Center coming up. 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
1: Let's start with Riley turning 26 today. Donna is 73. Mason, 21. Kaylee, all of 9.
0: How about Ginger, 85 years young today. Nikolai is 14 today. Happy 6th birthday to Gianna. And Paisley turns 8.
1: 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Wedded Bliss, Billy and Brenda.
0: And we got 4 passes for the Orlando Science Center. Maybe you can win them. We got something for the whole family at the Science Center. And the winner also gets the chance to be the Z's guest birthday announcer.
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101.3. It's 418 with Shadow and Grace. Congrats to Elaine in Kissimmee. Called in with her 7-year-old asleep in the back seat, so we had to whisper, but it was worth it to tell her that they won 4 passes to the Orlando Science Center from UZ. Now let's get you up to date on stress saver traffic. Northbound I-75 on the on-ramp in Ocala. State Road 40, the on-ramp right lane is blocked. I-4 westbound, a 7-minute delay from Central Florida Parkway to Disney Springs. Got the right shoulder blocked. Eastbound I-4 at Cayley, the right shoulder is blocked and slow again at the Channel 2 Tower. And that is 88.3 stress saver traffic.

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0: You know, it really is Amazing Grace. It's Phil Wickham, Z88.3. I'm Shadow. Grace is right across from me here. It was the most amazing thing. I'll call this a praise report.
1: Okay, what do you
0: I'm
1: got?
0: I'm homeless tonight. I've got three grandkids that all live with me. Isaiah's going to be 9 this Saturday.
1: Oh, my goodness.
0: And last night, he came up and he said, can you teach me how to tie a tie?
1: At 9.
0: Eight and three quarters. Yes, almost 9. So I thought, you know what? I didn't learn until I was like 8th grade.
1: Right.
0: And I didn't learn in a day. It took a while. It took a few tries. Anyway, after an hour, he's got it down.
1: He mastered it.
0: He has mastered it. He's better at doing it than I am.
1: Wow.
0: Next time I have my tie that needs to be tied, I'm going to Isaiah.
1: You got a guy.
2: This is Pastor Joel Hunter with a fact of life. Sometimes to get something beautiful, we have to go through something unpleasant. The Sunday school teacher was teaching a class of children about creation. Now, children, she said, who can tell us what makes the flower spring from the seed? Well, God does it, answered a little girl, but fertilizer helps. Now, there's a fact of life we need to remember. The Bible is one long record of bringing heavenly results out of unpleasant circumstances. Are you in trouble right now? Remember Psalm 46:1. God is our refuge and strength, a very present help in trouble. So let's have faith in the midst of the fertilizer. Let's go help somebody.
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0: Z88.3 with stress saver traffic. Those I-4 accidents have been cleared. Still going to take at least 20 minutes on I-4 westbound to get from the beach line to Disney Springs. North on I-75, a crash in Ocalis on the on-ramp from State Road 40. The on-ramp right lane is blocked. And a vehicle fire on the Greenway. This is southbound on the 417. As you approach International Drive, we've got two of the right lanes blocked. And that is Z88.3 stress saver traffic.
1: Still a lot of rain coming down in Palatka, Putnam. You are getting the bulk of it right now. For the rest of Zealand, 70% chance of some rain and even thunderstorms through early this evening. Overnight low tonight going to be around 75. For tomorrow, more rain. Yep, and thunderstorms. As of now, about a 90% chance. High tomorrow going to be around 85.
0: 87 in Melbourne and Daytona Beach. 88 on Ocala. In Orlando, it's 90. Is that popcorn you've got over there?
1: I do have popcorn.
0: Are you going to eat all of that?
1: I am going to eat all of it.
0: Never mind.
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1: 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You were looking at me.
0: And you're not alone. 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

Z88.3, stress saver traffic southbound on the Greenway. The 417, an accident. All lanes are blocked. That's approaching I Drive. The Greenway at International Drive. But traffic's going to be backed up as far back as John Young Parkway. Your alternate, highly recommended, is going to be Osceola Parkway. Northbound I-75, the on-ramp right lane blocked in Ocala. It's the on-ramp for State Road 40. I-4, slowdowns, only a couple. Eastbound I-4, busy from Osceola Parkway to Disney Springs. Westbound I-4, 20-minute ride from the beach line to State Road 536. That is 88.3, stress-saver traffic.

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If you want to see CC Iwanens at UCF, October 27th, be listening at 5:35 this afternoon. Grace and I have your tickets.

0: Are you dancing?
1: I'm moving to the rhythm of the beat.
0: I've never seen him dance. Yeah. I know why. You're happy because it's shopping season.
1: How did...
0: Yeah.
1: Matter of fact, this is one of the biggest weeks of the year for shopping.
0: It is. Why now? This is so weird. Amazon, Walmart, and Target, right? All rolling out big sales this week.
1: Walmart's actually starts today and runs through Sunday.
0: Yeah.
1: I think Amazon and Target are going to start up tomorrow.
0: Big sales. Big sales. What is it? Is it just getting a jump start on the Christmas list thing?
1: You called it.
0: Oh, okay. Well, there you go. October 5th. Yep. Christmas list. 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
1: Z88.3, Stress Saver Traffic. Let's check in on that vehicle fire on the Greenway. Yes, we still have all lanes blocked southbound on the 417 from John Young Parkway to International Drive. Again, all lanes are blocked. Your alternate is Osceola Parkway. I-4 westbound with delays at the Beach Line. Beach Line to Disney Springs, 20 minutes. Another 20-minute ride from 192 to State Road 429. That is Z88.3, Stress Saver Traffic.
0: Looking at your Z-Land radar right now, it looks like Flagler, Palm Coast, Putnam, you guys are getting the rain. Areas in the villages as well. But the rest of us in Seminole, Orange, even Osceola, it's just nice for the rest of Z-Land. We still have that chance of rain for this evening, even a chance of a late evening thunderstorm. Overnight low 75. Now, the chance of rain increases for tomorrow, so hang on to your umbrella. 90% chances of right now, thunderstorms likely late in the day, especially towards sunset. High tomorrow, 85.
1: 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In Ocala, it's 83. 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

It's 5:10. We're Shadow and Grace. And if you're headed home, take your time. We'll keep the music going and keep you company all the way to the driveway. There's Jamie Grace.

0: Hi, I'm Tracy Leak from Z88.3. It can be so overwhelming sometimes when you listen to the news of the world. Seems like one bad thing happens after another. Your Z is here to bring our focus right back to Jesus.
1: In this crazy world that we live in, our only hope is in Christ, and your station helps me along my walk. I really appreciate it, and thank you so much.
0: When you listen to your Z, you can know for sure that the songs will help you fix your thoughts on what is true and honorable and right and pure and lovely and admirable. Think about things that are excellent and worthy of praise.

C88.3, stress saver traffic. Heads up on I-4 now. Eastbound I-4 in Sanford. Got the left shoulder blocked when you reach County Road 46A. In addition to that, on the Greenway, we continue to see all lanes blocked. Southbound on the 417 from John Young Parkway to International Drive. We're recommending Osceola Parkway instead. Have delays southbound at the turnpike from the Greenway to Osceola Parkway. And I-4 westbound slow from 192 State Road 429. That is 88.3 stress saver traffic.

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0: All right, here we go. Z88.3. It's 526. Shadow and Grace here tonight. Put those phones down.
1: Down.
0: Dinner's on the table.
1: Yes.
0: We got tonight's conversation starter. We call it Dinner Table Talk.
1: And we always start with a question for the kids to ask mom and dad. Here's the question tonight. What books did you love as a kid?
0: Ooh, Grace, for me to answer that. Well, if comic books count, yeah.
1: Yes.
0: Okay, thank you. I will go with Superman and Batman and The Flash.
1: The Flash.
0: Yeah, Barry Allen.
1: Yes.
0: Yes. Good stuff.
1: My brother loved comic books, so yes. Hey, today is National Do Something Nice Day.
0: Ooh, I missed that.
1: Isn't it? This is really nice.
0: Yeah.
1: I mean, well, it's nice day. We could use a little more of this. October 5th today, dedicated to something incredibly simple. Doing something nice for someone else. No big budget, no elaborate plan, no cape required. Just a small act of kindness that might make somebody's day a little brighter.
0: Okay.
1: You know, it could be so simple. You could buy someone, if you're going to go get coffee, someone in line ahead of you, pay for their coffee.
0: All right, there you go. Here's a verse for after dessert. So whether you eat or drink or whatever you do, do all in the glory of God. Mm. 1 Corinthians 10:31.
1: Amen. That's Dinner Table Talk. Hope you had a great weekend.
2: 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I'm Tyler McKenzie from Z88.3 Mornings, and your body will tell you when stress is taking over. Sleepless nights, headaches, sore muscles, our body warns us when something isn't right. It's the same for our spiritual health. The symptoms are a little bit different. Negativity, jealousy, extra anxiety, hate, disbelief. When we are consumed with those things, it is a warning for us to just stop, check, and see how you're doing with God. Are you following Him? Are you trusting Him? Are you living your life for Him? Galatians 5:22 in the Bible talks about the fruit of the Spirit. It says, but the fruit of the Spirit is love, joy, peace, patience, kindness, goodness, faithfulness, gentleness, and self-control. That's what should be coming out of us. And it's not easy. It's a daily surrender that I'm still learning. When we are spiritually healthy, you feel it, and the rest of the world will see it.
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0: Z88.3 with stress saver traffic. I-4 eastbound with an accident. It's actually a vehicle fire in Orange City. It's got the right lane blocked. Again, that's I-4 eastbound. Westbound I-4, no accidents reported, but a couple of slow spots from the beach line down to Disney Springs, 20 minutes. Another 20-minute ride from 192 to State Road 429. Big one, though, all lanes continue to be blocked southbound on the Greenway due to another vehicle fire. That's southbound of the 417 from John Young Parkway to International Drive. Your alternate is Osceola Parkway. That is the 88.3 Stress Saver Traffic.
1: Well, much of the rain seems to be north of us. Lake Volusia, Flagler, Putnam, and a little bit in Marion, but Seminole Orange, Brevard, Osceola Polk, no rain, nothing. But Z-Led, it looks like we still have that 70% chance of some rain. Possible late evening thunderstorm. Overnight low tonight, 75. Now, tomorrow may be a completely different story as of right now. 90% chance of rain, thunderstorms likely, and a high of 85.
0: 86 in Melbourne. In Daytona Beach, it's 85. 83 in Ocala. In Orlando, 89.
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2: And how are you tonight?
1: I'm good. How are you guys?
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2: 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How about you? Would you like something?
0: Yeah.
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2: 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Oh, wait a second. That's you.
1: Oh, yay.
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1: Oh, that is so amazing. 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

0: C88.3. It's 5:57. I'm Shadow over there.
1: I'm Grace.
0: Yep, that's who that is. Thank you for responding, by the way.
1: Thank you.
0: Home Depot has a new holiday sweater.
1: This is so awesome.
0: It kind of looks like a Christmas sweater that's crossed with their famous orange apron.
1: Yeah.
0: You know, the Home Depot orange.
1: Yes.
0: Here's the best part. It comes with tools.
1: I just read this and I'm like, wait, this makes it even better.
0: Oh, it's awesome.
1: The sweater itself is funny, but it comes with a screwdriver, tape measure, pliers, a headlamp, all things you need for hanging Christmas lights.
0: Yeah.
1: And the sweater is $29.99.
0: That's not a bad price.
1: No, and they say there's more than like $150 worth of tools included.
0: Wow.
1: So I'm telling you, this is a great gift.
0: Yeah.
1: My husband would love this gift.
0: All right, Ivan.
1: No.
0: We know what you're getting.
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0: Z88.3, stress saver traffic. Well, they've reopened southbound the Greenway at I-Drive, with one exception, the right shoulder is still blocked. This is a 6-minute delay. Traffic still backed up to John Young. You may want to take an alternate route instead. If you're traveling eastbound on the Loma at Tangerine Avenue, got the right lane blocked. A 4-minute backup westbound on the 408 from Goldenrod to Cimarron Boulevard, where an accident has the two left lanes blocked. Lake Underhill is going to be faster for you. And same spot eastbound at the 408. We have traffic backed up all the way to Bumby. 16-minute delay, and again, Lake Underhill is going to be your best bet. Eastbound I-4 at Orange City, we got the right lane blocked. That is 88.3 Stress Saver Traffic.
1: Right now, Volusia, Flagler, and areas of Lake are the only areas getting some rain. But according to the big guys out there, meteorologists say 70% chance of more rain tonight, okay. Even late evening thunderstorms. Overnight low 75. Now for tomorrow, it's going to be a 90% chance of rain. Thunderstorms likely late in the day. High tomorrow going to be around 85.
0: 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Ocala, 81. 88 in Orlando. And our buddy Paco. Coming up next.
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88.3, 615. I'm Paco, and let's take a look at Stress Saver traffic. Give me a minute, because if you're stuck in this mess, you're going to want to know about it. I-4 eastbound, we've got a vehicle fire right past Orange City. The right shoulder is blocked. Slow traffic, Osceola Parkway to the 535. That'll take you 12 minutes. Then we've got from the St. John's River Bridge to Orange City, a 19-minute ride. I-4 westbound, the 528 to the 536 Disney Springs will take you 20 minutes. Same with US 192 to the 429, also a 20-minute delay. I-95 northbound, lots of brake lights between State Road 100 Vanel to the Palm Coast Parkway. And I-75 southbound, there's a crash. That's on the on-ramp from mile marker 338 Bellevue. The on-ramp right lane is blocked. A couple of more crashes, the 408 eastbound. That's right past Cimarron Boulevard. Traffic is backed up to Bumby Avenue. The right shoulder's blocked. Only an 8-minute delay right now, but you can avoid it altogether by using Lake Underhill Road. That's your best alternate. The 408 westbound, same thing. That crash has traffic backed up to Goldenrod. The left shoulder is blocked. A lot less of a delay, only 2 minutes, but if you want to avoid it altogether, again, Lake Underhill Road's your best bet. The 528 westbound, I drive to I-4 westbound, a little slow through there. The 417 southbound, we've got a vehicle fire that's coming up on International Drive. Traffic is backed up to John Young. The right shoulder's blocked, only a 6-minute delay, but you should know about it. And that, my friend, is your Z88.3 Stress Saver Traffic.

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0: 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I'm Paco. 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
1: One time, John D. Rockefeller, yeah, that one, registered at a hotel in Washington and asked for the cheapest room. The clerk was dumbfounded. "But Mr. Rockefeller," he said, "when your son's here, he takes the finest suite we have." "My son," Rockefeller sternly replied, "has a rich father. I'm not so fortunate." If you're a believer, you have a rich father too. In fact, a father who owns everything. Frankly, it's hard not to be a bit arrogant with a father like that. But try. It's your rich father and not you who has the money. I'm Steve Brown. You think about that. Share what you just heard with a friend. 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
0: 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Time to take a look at Stress Saver traffic. I-4 eastbound. We've got a vehicle fire right past Orange City. The right shoulder is blocked. Slow from Osceola Parkway to the 535. It'll take you an extra 12 minutes. From the St. John's River Bridge to Orange City, a 19-minute ride. I-4 westbound. 528 to the 536 Disney Springs. That's a 20-minute delay. 192 to the 429, also going to take you 20 minutes. Some brake lights, I-95 northbound between State Road 100 Bunnell and the Palm Coast Parkway, mile marker 288. I-95 southbound, there's a crash approaching Fisk Boulevard. The right lane is blocked. I-75 southbound, there's a crash. It's on the on-ramp from mile marker 338 Bellevue. The on-ramp right lane is blocked. The 408 eastbound, we've got a crash. That's right past Cimarron Boulevard. Traffic is backed up to Bumby. The right shoulder's blocked. It's only an 8-minute delay, but you can use Lake Underhill Road if you want to avoid it. The 408 westbound, there's a crash. Again, right around Cimarron, traffic is backed up to Goldenrod. The left shoulder's blocked. That's just a 2-minute delay, but again, Lake Underhill works for you if you want to avoid it. And a crash, State Road 408, coming up on Cimarron. The two, by the way, that crash has the two left lanes blocked. The 417 southbound, we've got a vehicle fire coming up on I Drive. The right shoulder's blocked. And that, my friend, is your Z88.3 Stress Saver traffic. Cloudy tonight, a 70% chance of rain, low about 75. Seeing some showers off the east coast over by Bunnell, Daytona Beach, Ormond by the sea. And they're moving offshore, so it doesn't look like they're going to be a factor much longer. We'll keep you posted. And, of course, when you keep it on the Z, you know that we give you weather warnings first always to help you keep your family safe. For tomorrow, it's going to be pretty much the same copy and paste. Cloudy, 70% chance of rain, high around 85. Then tomorrow night, cloudy, again a 70% chance of rain, low about 72. Right now in Melbourne, it's 85. Daytona Beach and Ocala, 77. The warm spot is Orlando, 88.
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Time to take a look at Stress Saver Traffic. Got a few problems you need to know about. I-4 eastbound, we've got a vehicle fire right past Orange City. The right shoulder there is blocked. A little congested between Osceola Parkway and the 535. That's a 12-minute slowdown. The St. Johns River Bridge to Orange City will take you 19 minutes. On the other side, I-4 westbound, the 528 to the 536 Disney Springs. That's going to be 20 minutes. Past U.S. 192 to the 429, that's also a 20-minute delay. I-95 northbound, heavy traffic between State Road 100 Bunnell and Palm Coast Parkway. I-95 southbound, we've got a crash. That's coming up on Fisk Road, Fisk Boulevard. And the right lane's blocked there. The 408 eastbound, we've got a crash. It's past Cimarron Boulevard. Traffic is backed up to Bumby. The right shoulder's blocked. Only an 8-minute delay, but if you want to avoid it, use Lake Underhill Road. Same for the 408 westbound. That crash is affecting traffic, and it's backed up to Goldenrod. The left shoulder's blocked. Only a 2-minute delay, but again, Lake Underhill is your best bet if you want to avoid it. And the 417 southbound, there's a vehicle fire. That's approaching I Drive. The right shoulder's blocked. And that, my friend, is your Z88.3 Stress Saver Traffic.

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0: 98.3, 657. Buenas noches, I'm Paco. You know, we've got those tickets for you to go to the Great Scott Farms. I want to say Great Scott Farms. They've got their fall festival and corn maze going on. And I got that family four-pack for you coming up in a little over half an hour, right around a half an hour. All you have to do is keep listening and be caller 12 when I tell you to call in. 407-988-0883. Don't call now. It's not time. It's just our way of saying thank you for listening to The Z. All right, let's take a look at Stress Saver traffic and see what's going on. We've got a few problems. So listen closely. I-4 eastbound. There's a vehicle fire right past Orange City. The right shoulder's blocked. Also, heavy traffic, Osceola Parkway to the 535, a 12-minute slowdown there. The St. John's River Bridge to Orange City is going to take you 19 minutes. I-4 westbound, the 528 to the 536 Disney Springs, a 20-minute delay. 192 to the 429, also a 20-minute delay. Quite a few brake lights. I-95 northbound between State Road 100 Bunnell and Palm Coast Parkway. I-95 southbound, there's a crash at Fisk Boulevard. The right shoulder is blocked. The 408 eastbound, there's a crash. Right past Cimarron Boulevard, traffic is backed up to Bumby. The right shoulder's blocked. Just an 8-minute delay, but if you want to avoid it altogether, use Lake Underhill. Also affecting the 408 westbound, that accident at Cimarron Boulevard. Traffic is backed up westbound to Goldenrod. The left shoulder's blocked. It's only a 2-minute delay, but again, like I said, if you want to avoid it altogether, take Lake Underhill. The 417 southbound, there's a vehicle fire there as well, and it's approaching International Drive. The right shoulder's blocked. But that's it. That, my friend, is your Z88.3 Stress Saver traffic. It's going to be cloudy tonight with a 70% chance of rain, low at 75. Tomorrow, still cloudy, still a 70% chance of rain, high only 85. So we're going to get a little bit of a break on the heat. Then tomorrow night, cloudy, again a 70% chance of rain, low at 72. Right now in Melbourne, 85, 75 in Daytona Beach, 76 in Ocala, 88 in Orlando.
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If you'd like to celebrate your birthday at Orlando Science Center, make sure you're listening to Ellis and Tyler tomorrow morning, 8:25, for you to win that family four-pack. Oh, and by the way, happy birthday.

0: 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So this world has lost its grip on me.
1: 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Seems like one bad thing happens after another. Your Z is here to bring our focus right back to Jesus.
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88.3, and once she opens her mouth and you hear that voice, you'll know why she's got 18 Grammy wins and 35 nominations. Damn.

0: Z88.3, buenas noches. Coming up on 7:30, I'm Paco, and I'm a little disappointed from the NFL games yesterday. The good news was the Orlando Jaguars, that's what I'm going to call them, I told you that. They're going to play here in Orlando, they're going to be the Orlando Jaguars. They beat up the Cincinnati Bengals 27-17. Wow, 22-17. Get it right, Paco. The Bucs, perfect on the season so far. Four games, four losses. The Packers beat them 23-16 in Tampa. Come on, Bucs, really? I don't want to have to break out the paper bag. If you've been in Florida for a long time, you remember when Bucs fans would wear a paper bag over their head to the games. Anyway, and the Dolphins took the loss against the Vikings in Miami 24-10. So let's just hope for next weekend. Go Florida teams!
1: The New Deal, the Fair Deal, the Great Society, the New Frontier, Peace with Honor, Glasnost, 1,000 points of light. Hi, I'm Chuck Swindoll. Most of them failed miserably because they're futile attempts to get mankind on course again. Good luck. It's a problem of the heart, friend, not a choice of politics or philosophy. It's not about changing parties or even changing minds. It takes a real change of heart for there to be a life change. That's pretty radical thinking, but hey, let me tell you, that's what works.
0: It's 729 at Z88.3. Let's take a look at Stress Saver traffic. Still have some problems. I-4 eastbound, we've got that vehicle fire right past Orange City. The right shoulder is blocked. Also, Osceola Parkway to the 535 is going to take you 12 minutes. The St. John's River Bridge to Orange City, still a 12-minute slowdown there. I-4 westbound, the 528 to the 536 Disney Springs, that's going to be 15 minutes. 192 to the 429, an 18-minute delay. I-95 northbound, slow between State Road 100 Bunnell and Palm Coast Parkway. The 408 eastbound, we've got a crash that's got traffic backed up to Bumby. The right shoulder is blocked. It's causing an 8-minute delay. They're working on that. But if you want to avoid that 8-minute delay altogether, just use Lake Underhill. Also, the 408 westbound affected by that crash. Traffic is backed up to Goldenrod. The left shoulder is blocked. Just a 2-minute delay. But again, if you want to use Lake Underhill, you can to avoid it altogether. The 417 southbound, there's a vehicle fire coming up on I-Drive. The right shoulder's blocked. And in Orange County, there's a disabled vehicle eastbound State Road 520 approaching Taylor Creek Road. The right lane is blocked. And that, my friend, is your Z88.3 Stress Saver traffic. Tonight's going to be cloudy. We've got a 70% chance of rain with a low at 75. Tomorrow, copy and paste. Cloudy, 70% chance of rain. The high is going to be 85, but tomorrow night, back to what we got tonight. Cloudy, 70% chance of rain, high around 72. Right now in Melbourne, still 85. Daytona Beach, 75. 76 in Ocala. In Orlando, it's 88.3.
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0: 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And you know what? This is just our way of saying thank you for listening to Z88.3. All right, let's take a quick look at Stress Saver traffic, see what's going on. I-4 eastbound, Osceola Parkway to the 535. That'll take you 12 minutes. The 408 westbound, there's a crash. They're working on cleaning it up. It's coming up on Cimarron Boulevard. Traffic is backed up to Goldenrod. The left shoulder's blocked. Only a two-minute delay. But if you want to avoid it, you can use Lake Underhill Road. Orange County, there's a disabled vehicle. East Orange County, eastbound 520, approaching Taylor Creek Road. The right lane is blocked. You can use Colonial Drive to avoid it. And I-4 eastbound, Osceola Parkway to the 535. That's going to take you 12 minutes. And that, my friend, is your Z88.3 Stress Saver Traffic. Z-Land weather. Cloudy tonight, a 70% chance of rain with a low at 75. For tomorrow, cloudy again. Still a 70% chance of rain, high 85. Then tomorrow night, cloudy, and the 70% chance of rain hangs on, low around 72. Right now in Melbourne, 84, 76 in Daytona Beach, 75 in Ocala, 82 in Orlando.
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